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More music and better variety. I have found a way, and I'm not good at it, but I have found a way to relieve anxiety, stress, and soothe your frazzled nerves. You should try tap dance therapy. You take tap classes, learn routines, practice your shuffle ball changes at home or while waiting in the checkout line. If you don't want to get in the checkout line, do it on a Zoom call. Do it on a Zoom teaching call. Because numerous studies show dance is the perfect therapy for the mind and body. So first of all, dancing reduces anxiety. Researchers at University College London assigned anxious patients to one of four regular classes: exercise, dance, music, and mathematics. That's relaxing.

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1: I want to tell you about one of the latest social media trends. It's a goal-reaching technique. It's called the 369 method. You might want to try it. It involves writing down your goals as if you've already achieved them. Like, I'm proud I ran a marathon, or I got the promotion. And then in the morning, shortly after waking up, you write down that three times. In the afternoon, you write it down six more times. Finally, at night, you write it down nine times. That's the 369 method. And there's validity to this method. According to the Journal of Psychological Science, writing something down not only solidifies it in your mind, it forces you to be more mindful about your intentions. Stating your goal as something you've already achieved makes it seem more real. Dr. Daniel Oppenheimer from Carnegie Mellon co-authored the study and says to make it even more effective, put your visualization skills to work too. Picture what your life will be like once you've accomplished your goal. Visualizing a goal in detail helps you believe that the outcome is possible and keeps you going strong despite setbacks. That's it. The 369 method.
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0: 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More music and better variety. All right, my intelligent friends, here's a good piece you can spread around to your friends and family members. If you're having trouble following a conversation in a noisy, crowded room, this happens to me a lot, just try leaning in with your right ear. This can make a significant difference because, according to the Association of British Neurologists, the words picked up by the right ear are mostly processed in the left hemisphere of the brain. That's the side linked to deciphering language. Overall, that makes our right ear 18% better at keeping up with rapid-fire conversations. It also helps us pick out the one voice in the crowd we want to listen to compared to the left ear. So in a noisy environment, listen with your right ear.
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1: Here we go with the latest on desserts. 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But you're supposed to choose the string cheese. The crackers have three times the calories as string cheese, plus the real cheese has calcium, protein, and it's more filling. 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
2: From our Success 101 files, this is good. Get the pencils ready to be more likable, to be considered good leadership material. Use your hand gestures wisely. Psychologist Dr. Carol Gorman checking in on this. She says hand gestures can make or break people's impression of you. Several studies found that people who gesture a lot are seen as warm, likable, energetic, and truthful, while people who keep their hands still or whose gestures seem stiff, they're seen as cold, insecure, even untruthful. So we're going to start with the gestures you should never use. First, finger pointing and wagging. It's used by scolding parents and politicians or executives to emphasize a point or to show dominance. Experts say finger pointing suggests you're losing control of a situation. Also, avoid self-pacifying gestures. People who are nervous or stressed, they tend to rub their hands, tug at their clothing, and play with their hair or jewelry. But that will make you look unprepared and insecure. So what's one of the most powerful gestures? One that shows composure. Arms held waist high help you and the people you're speaking to feel centered and composed. In fact, Dr. Gorman coaches executives to keep their arms at their waist, accompanied by a stance about shoulder width wide. It helps keep them grounded, and then they're energized and focused.
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0: to Elizabeth Ferris for West Virginia State Senate District 15, this wasn't part of the interview. It was just part of the conversation.
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1: I think we can all agree that the self-checkout dealie is a gamble. Will the scammy thing work? Scammy thing? Will you forget to scan an item and get arrested for attempted robbery? I'm always nervous at these things. Customers also miss having human interaction with a checker. And because of all that, a lot of stores are now pulling way back on these self-checkout things. But the biggest reason stores are cutting back on self-checkout is it makes it very easy to steal stuff. For example, Walmart, Target, Costco machines were meant to save stores money, but all they did was shift the work of employees to customers. A lot of customers find that stressful. And if you're buying wine or you make a mistake, a human employee has to come over anyway. But the main reason stores are pulling back on self-checkout is that they're losing money, a lot of money. One study found that North American companies with self-checkout lanes and apps have double the amount of theft.
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0: Real questions, straight answers. Elizabeth Ferris for West Virginia State Senate, District 15. 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

0: Today's 97.5, more music and better variety. When it comes to the human brain, women apparently have a distinct advantage when it comes to leadership. This is according to Dr. Daniel Amen, our friend, and he's from the NYU's Department of Psychiatry, which did the largest study on brain differences to date. Here are their findings. Ready? Women have more brain activity in general. The female brain also has better blood flow to the prefrontal cortex, which is linked to focus, impulse control, and decision-making. Dr. Amen believes the increased brain activity helps make women more empathetic and intuitive and better at self-control and collaboration. That makes women well-equipped to lead, manage, and help resolve major problems. But men have their own brain strengths, thank goodness. First, they showed more activity in regions associated with visual perception. That explains why men tend to have a better sense of direction than women overall. Also, men tend to be happier than women because men produce more feel-good serotonin than women. That helps explain why men are half as likely as women to be diagnosed with anxiety and depression. But if you're looking for a smarter leader, the study gives women the advantage. Because while teams of men tend to make faster decisions, teams of women tend to put more thought into making the right decisions.
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0: 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Elizabeth Ferris for West Virginia State Senate, District 15. It's time for Ask Elizabeth. 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

0: 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More music and better variety. Important piece of health intelligence to share with you, and please share this with your family members. If you're tired all the time, even if you think you're getting enough sleep, you could in fact have sleep apnea. But if you don't have a partner or a parent around to give you a heads up, is there a way to tell if you have the hallmarks of sleep apnea without visiting a sleep lab? The answer is yes. It comes down to nighttime sweat. So the main symptoms of sleep apnea are heavy snoring and repeatedly stopping breathing during sleep. But now new research from Iceland shows people with sleep apnea are 3 times more likely to perspire heavily at least 3 nights a week. That's compared to people with no nighttime breathing issues. The reason? Because when your airway collapses and becomes obstructed during sleep, your body works much harder to breathe, which can leave you a sweaty mess. If this describes you, I want you to phone your doctor right away.
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1: 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Did they get him? 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They got him back at the 27-yard line!
2: 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Brady, first down, West Virginia!
0: The biggest plays, the unforgettable moments.
3: 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The ball game is over!
0: The victories that make all of West Virginia proud.
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1: 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Here I am.

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2: 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On 81 between Winchester, Martinsburg, Hagerstown, I don't see crashes southbound side. Traffic is slowing toward the Maryland-PA line. 70 Hancock, Hagerstown, not bad. Traffic is going to slow to get to Braddock Heights because there was an incident before you got to 340, and it feels like a parking lot. On 70 beyond that, you're fine. Southbound 270 is fully open right now. 15 across Point of Rocks, busy as well as Luckett. The rest of the ride to Leesburg's fine. Route 9, traffic slows Harper's Ferry Road to Hillsboro. Traffic slows at the Berlin Turnpike. The rest of the ride toward Route 7. Traffic is open. I'm Allie Oakley with traffic.
3: Good morning from the MTA. Train 872 is scheduled to leave Harper's Ferry at 527, Brunswick 540, Point of Rocks 551, expected into DC at 709. Train 874 on its way out of Martinsburg at 525, stopping in Duffields at 543, Brunswick 608, Point of Rocks 620. Train 874 scheduled to get to Union Station at 735. One more train out of Martinsburg this morning, Train 878, which will leave Martinsburg at 525. For the MTA Transit Team, I'm Amy Friedman with your Mark Rail Transit Update.
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1: 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There are no accidents. 70 is fine. Hancock, Hagerstown, South Mountain to Frederick. You merge onto southbound 270. You got delays in Hinestown. Then you're fine to the lane divide. 15 across Point of Rocks, not bad. Heavy getting into Leckett's. The rest of the ride to Leesburg is just fine. And Route 9 out of Martinsburg to Charlestown, I don't see accidents. Traffic is going to slow. Sagal Road to Harper's Ferry Road after Cider Mill Road to Hillsboro. And before Percival Road to the Berlin Turnpike. The rest of the ride to Route 7 is okay. I'm Allie Oakley with traffic.
2: Good morning from the MTA. Train 872 is scheduled to leave Harper's Ferry at 527, Brunswick 540, Point of Rocks 551, expected into DC at 709. Train 874 on its way out of Martinsburg at 525, stopping in Duffields at 543, Brunswick 608, Point of Rocks 620. Train 874 scheduled to get to Union Station at 735. One more train out of Martinsburg this morning, Train 878, which will leave Martinsburg at 525. For the MTA Transit Team, I'm Amy Friedman with your Mark Rail Transit Update.
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0: 6:05 on Tuesday, August 18th. How you doing? Have yourself a good day yesterday? I did. It was fun to be at the fair. I mean, I really enjoyed it. You know what? Actually, last night I took in something I've never done before. I wandered over to where the band was performing. Washington High School Patriots band. They sounded great. It was fun to watch. Anyway, so on the show today, being Tuesday, yeah, we're climbing the wormhole. I'm going to have passes for JD's Family Fun Center, and it's all about Radiothon. We're getting gearing up for that. And a 50% Friday deal, so I'm going to have a special person talking about that. Let's get started, everybody. Come on. Oh, isn't it Morgan County's first day of school? Come on, y'all. Rise and shine. Let's go.
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5: First responders in Hampshire County have been using drones and a medevac helicopter to search for a woman who was swept underwater Monday afternoon at the Wapakoma campground along the south branch of the Potomac River. The call was initially dispatched as three people swept under the water, but two children made it out safely. Their mother is still missing. West Virginia lawmakers who heard an explanation of the Morrissey administration's approach to clothing vouchers still have questions. Lawmakers questioned the Secretary of Health and Human Services, Carl Ayers, for more than an hour over disruptions to the state's clothing voucher program for needy families. The application window for the program closed after a week following a delay in opening. Read more at WVMetroNews.com. U.S. Senator Shelley Moore Capito toured the Nucor steel plant in Mason County yesterday and received what they call the Woman of Steel Award. Nucor's CEO credited Capito along with former Senator Joe Manchin for helping get the plant built after permit delays that nearly derailed the project. Berkeley County Schools students get back at it this week. Superintendent Dr. Ryan Sachs was a recent guest on Panhandle Live.
6: We've had, I think, six schools receive new windows over the summer. We also have the big construction project. So we have Hedgesville Early Learning Academy, which will be opening to staff this week. And then, of course, we have the new Inwood Early Learning Academy, which is well on its way under construction. It'll be opening up next summer. And then, of course, the big one is Mountain Ridge Primary, which was significantly delayed due to several different factors. And so we've actually placed a modular campus there at that site. Mountain Ridge Primary students only will actually be starting school on the 24th.
5: For the Panhandle News Network, I'm Marcia Kovalik.
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8: 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On 81 southbound, pretty heavy leaving Greencastle to the Maryland PA line because of some road work. Now we do have a crash on the eastbound side of 70 just before you get to 340. Big delays coming out of Braddock Heights in the right lane is what is blocked eastbound 70 before you get to 340. On 70 between Frederick and the Baltimore Beltway, you're good. Southbound 270, heavy south of Urbana to Hyattstown, then you find the lane divide. 15 Point of Rocks, busy getting into Luckett's. The rest of the ride to Leesburg is good. Route 9 slowing at the West Virginia-Virginia line off and on into Hillsboro. You're lining up at the Berlin Turnpike as well as Hamilton Station. I'm Allie Oakley with traffic.

0: Good morning from the MTA. Mark Brunswick Line trains 872 and 874 running on schedule this morning. Train 872 is scheduled to leave Point of Rocks at 5:51. Train 874 will be in Harper's Ferry at 5:54. Brunswick 608, Point of Rocks 619. Train 874 is scheduled to get to Union Station at 7:35. The final outbound train this morning is 878, leaving Martinsburg at 6:25, Duffield 6:42, and Harper's Ferry 6:53. For the MTA Transit Team, I'm Amy Friedman with your Mark Rail Transit Update. Today is
1: 97.5 weather. Cooler air is coming. Before leaves clog those gutters, get ahead of the season. 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
2: Here's your Panhandle News Network forecast. Today, expect mostly sunny skies with humidity and a high of 86. Tonight will be clear with a low of 60. Tomorrow will bring a mix of clouds and sunshine, reaching a high of 87. Tomorrow night will be rather cloudy and humid with a passing shower late and a low of 66. Thursday will see some sun along with a couple of showers and a thunderstorm, remaining humid with a high of 81. Friday will start with

Teddy Swims on today's 97.5 More Music, Better Variety. Yeah, it's Lose Control. I mentioned a little bit of fog, and Allie will have an update about that accident there on I-70. Looked like it really was causing some problems for folks trying to head westbound. No, that would be eastbound 70 there towards Braddock Mountain and that area. So she will have all that information. But you know what we like to do, and climb into the wormhole. So, for instance, just some nutty little stories that I've come across, such as this happened in New Zealand. This woman is getting an apology from a parking company. All right, this is what happened. This woman got a parking ticket after she stayed too long in the supermarket parking lot. You're like, okay, that's weird. But it's the very day she died and came back to life. Listen to this. She collapsed in the parking lot of the supermarket. This happened in July. She was taken to the hospital. And her car sat in the lot for 5.5 hours. Well, there's a 90-minute limit. So they gave her an $80 fine. Not knowing that she was technically dead, and then they did chest compressions and all that, and she came back and whatever. And then she's like, I came back and I got an $80 parking ticket. Not cool, man. Can you imagine?

0: another one. A hungry bear made itself right at home in Kentucky, broke into this woman's house, and best part was, she's like, I'm a heavy sleeper. She's like, I never heard a thing, but her sister next door did. Her sister called repeatedly around 5 o'clock in the morning when she noticed this bear walked out of the house, and the bear shattered the glass table and basically ate the KFC. When in Rome, baby, the bear is in Kentucky. So makes sense, you know? Yikes. I don't know what I would do if I woke up and saw a bear, first of all, in my living room, but then also eating my eating my KFC. I'd be bitter. Okay, so then there's this one. Serial Guinness World Record breaker David Rush is at it again. He's recruiting 10 co-workers in Vegas and a mentalist, a performer, to help him earn the title of folding t-shirts. But they're going to do it as a team. This guy, he already has over 200 Guinness records, so he's always thinking of new ones. He got the 10 workers on board, the mentalist as well, give it a keynote address. He's like, the existing record is for 2 minutes and 24 seconds. To beat it, they need to be very, very fast and fold and all this kind of stuff. And so he said it took the team 10 tries to finish it in 2 minutes. So maybe they'll be able to do it. Ah! They did. They broke the record. He said our early attempts were a clinic and how not to run a relay. But anyway, they decided they were going to do t-shirt folding, and they did. That's enough in the wormhole. Let's see what's going on the roads.
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2: 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On 81 between Winchester, Martinsburg, and Hagerstown, there are no accidents. Southbound side of 81, traffic is slowing out of Greencastle to the Maryland PA line. 70 between Hancock, Hagerstown, South Mountain, not bad. You're going to be jammed up when you get to Braddock Heights. Just before you get to 340, there was an accident. Traffic's going to be backed up 2.5 miles. Southbound 270, traffic slows out of Urbana past Hinestown, then you find the lane divide. 15 Point of Rocks, heavy. Heavy getting into Luckett's. The rest of the ride to Leesburg is good. Route 9, traffic slows at the West Virginia-Virginia line to Hill. Traffic slows at the Berlin Turnpike. The rest of the ride to Route 7 is okay. And Route 7 between Winchester and Leesburg, you're in good shape. I'm Allie Oakley with traffic.
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0: Today's 97.5, more music, better variety. Olivia Dean, so easy to fall in love. Last night I went to the Jefferson County Fair, and it was a blast, as usual. I got set up in a different place, and I was over there by where the Brewerton dinners go. There was a line the entire time, because people know good eating, for sure. There was a line at a lot of the food places, which tells me that there's a lot of good reputations going on. Now, we're going to be transitioning very shortly out of summer mode, and of course, into fall. And so, that means we're going to have football, all the sports are back. Panhandle Sports Live guys are just chomping at the bit to be calling games for the Eastern Panhandle high schools. And also, we're going to have WVU back as well, which is amazing. The Mountaineers are coming back to our sister station, 93.7 and 1340 AM WEPM Panhandle News Network, and 93.5 1010 AM and WCST there in Berkeley Springs, and of course, Cool 92.9. So you're going to be able to catch all of the Mountaineers, and you can catch it on our sister station. So make sure you're listening all day long and all fall long, because I know there's a lot of Mountaineer fans. All right, it is time for news.
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0: A mother is missing in Hampshire County after being swept under the current Monday afternoon. The call was initially dispatched as three people swept underwater, but two children made it out safely from an area along Wapocomo Campground just south of Romney. First responders have used an emergency drone and a medical helicopter at campground along the south branch of the Potomac River. A federal court is blocking the Trump administration's attempt at moving the planned FBI headquarters from Greenbelt, Maryland to Washington, D.C., that would have also redirected upwards of $550 million in funds for the Maryland FBI project. Maryland correctional officers will now be equipped with body-worn cameras. The Maryland Department of Public Safety and Correctional Services says the move will improve safety and accountability for inmates and staff. It's been 2 years since the department began testing the cameras at select institutions. Immigration advocates say there has been a surge in ICE activity across the state. The group We Are CASA reporting their rapid response hotline received 215 calls since July 1st, and the group adds that 226 people have been detained by ICE agents in that same time frame. More than a dozen people are being charged with running a cocaine trafficking operation out of two Penn State frat houses. Prosecutors allege the cocaine trafficking ring centered on the Delta Upsilon and Sigma Chi fraternity houses. 13 current and former students have been charged. Nationally, gas prices are holding steady following the expiration of a 60-day memorandum of understanding between the U.S. and Iran. President Trump says Iran should surrender. That deal had been reached in June and aimed to put a pause on fighting as well as reopen the Strait of Hormuz. Voters head to the polls for primaries in three states today, while California holds a special U.S. House election. Opening statements in a landmark trial against Meta get underway today. California, Colorado, Kentucky, and New Jersey are seeking $1.4 trillion in damages, alleging the company engineered its sites to foster addictive behavior in teens and children. For the Panhandle News Network, I'm Marcia Kovalik.
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2: 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On 81 between Winchester, Martinsburg, and Hagerstown, there are no crashes. Now, there was the construction on the southbound side of 81 as you're leaving Greencastle before you got to the Maryland PA line, so traffic could very heavy there. They've been working a crash on the eastbound side of 70 before you got to 340. With the right lane taken away, you're going to be solid the length of Braddock Heights. Southbound 270 delays leaving Urbana, and 40 ramp to get to 15 in Frederick. There's a crash there too. Route 9

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We've got 50% Friday deals. Jersey Mike's, spend $25 to get $50 worth of gift certificates. And also Marco's New York Pizza and Restaurant, located on Milestone Terrace in Williamsport. Be listening. I'm going to be talking with somebody from Marco's. But first, Katrina and the Waves.

today's 97.5 More Music, Better Variety with B.O.B. and Bruno Mars. Anybody that I know named Bob, I refer to as B.O.B. Honestly, it's just kind of a thing. Anyway, it is 6:49. You might still see a little tiny bit of fog. Full forecast coming up in just a little bit when we got news and traffic and weather, but it'll be up to 85 degrees this afternoon. All right. Well, let's get a little clickbait, shall we?

Clickbait brought to you by L.A. Roberts Jewelers. Old World Jewelers for a new age. Something I just said made my phone go off, and I'm like, it's beeping and stuff, and I'm like, I'm not. Anyway. L.A. Roberts Jewelers, Old World Jewelers for a new age. You may or may not know, Anne Hathaway is expecting, and she received the Disney Legends honor this past weekend.

0: during her speech, an eager fan in the crowd interrupted her to ask her if she was having a boy or a girl. Hathaway expertly answered the question. Just be patient. You'll find out in like 5 minutes. Shut him down. Anyway, she announced that she was pregnant with her third child in June with her husband, Adam Shulman. Harrison Ford's going to play Indiana Jones one more time, but not in the way you're thinking. At Disney's D23 convention that happened over the weekend, he announced that he's the actual model for Disney World's new attraction, Indiana Jones and the Myth of the Jade Serpent. It's currently under construction in the Animal Kingdom on the site, the former Disney Dinoland USA, which closed earlier this year. Ford turned 84 last month. He's made 5 Indiana Jones movies. The last one, Dial of Destiny, came out in 2023. And to follow up here, new details have emerged about the circumstances surrounding Hayden Panettiere's death. After authorities responded to an unresponsive female at Greenville, South Carolina, the residence, about almost 2 o'clock in the afternoon on Sunday. According to dispatch audio, officials discussed an apparent overdose and cardiac arrest, while a source told People that Narcan was found at the scene, suggesting an opioid emergency. The Greenville coroner's office said first responders found Panettiere in cardiac arrest and that EMS began advanced cardiac life support measures. Authorities said there was no signs of foul play, but her official cause and manner of death still remain pending. That's it for Clickbait this time. There's another one next hour at 7:48.
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2: 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On 81 between Winchester, Martinsburg, Hagerstown, I don't see accidents. Southbound side, pretty heavy getting into Greencastle. 70 eastbound, Braddock Heights, it's very heavy. There was a crash before you got to 340. Southbound side of 270, traffic slows out of Urbana past Hyattstown. Then you're going to be fine toward Lane 5. 15, traffic is going to slow when you get to St. Clair Lane to Luckett's. The rest of the right of Leesburg's good. Route 9, traffic slows at the West Virginia-Virginia line off and on into Hillsboro. Traffic slows when you get to the Berlin Turnpike as well as Hamilton Station. And Route 7, traffic slows when you get to Hamilton Station Road to ride past Route 9. I'm Allie Oakley with traffic.
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5: First responders in Hampshire County have been using drones and a medevac helicopter to search for a woman who was swept underwater Monday afternoon at the Wapakoma campground along the south branch of the Potomac River. The call was initially dispatched as three people swept under the water, but two children made it out safely. Their mother is still missing. West Virginia lawmakers who heard an explanation of the Morrissey administration's approach to clothing vouchers still have questions. Lawmakers questioned the Secretary of Health and Human Services, Carl Ayers, for more than an hour over disruptions to the state's clothing voucher program for needy families. The application window for the program closed after a week following a delay in opening. Read more

0: WVMetroNews.com. U.S. Senator Shelley Moore Capito toured the Nucor Steel Plant in Mason County yesterday and received what they call the Woman of Steel Award. Nucor's CEO credited Capito, along with former Senator Joe Manchin, for helping get the plant built after permit delays that nearly derailed the project. Berkeley County Schools students get back at it this week. Superintendent Dr. Ryan Sachs was a recent guest on Panhandle Live.
1: We've had, I think, 6 schools receive new windows over the summer. We also have the big construction projects. So we have Hedgesville Early Learning Academy, which will be opening to staff this week. And then, of course, we have the new Inwood Early Learning Academy, which is well on its way under construction. It'll be opening up next summer. And then, of course, the big one is Mountain Ridge Primary, which was significantly delayed due to several different factors. And so we've actually placed a modular campus there at that site. Mountain Ridge Primary students only will actually be starting school on the 24th.
0: For the Panhandle News Network, I'm Marcia Kovalik.
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3: 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On 81 between Winchester, Martinsburg, Hagerstown, I don't see crashes. There's still that delay because of construction as you ride through Greencastle. 70 between Hancock, Hagerstown, not bad. Still heavy Braddock Heights because we had a long-standing accident before you got to 340. Southbound 270, still heavy out of Urbana past Hyattstown. 15 heavy into Luckett's, heavy before and after Limestone School Road. At Route 9, traffic is going to slow before you get to the West Virginia, Virginia Line, Harper's Ferry Road, after Cider Mill Road to Hillsboro, and then Percival Road to the Berlin Turnpike. Route 7, Berlin Turnpike to get past Route 9. Traffic is also heavy. I'm Allie Oakley with traffic.
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6: Here's your Panhandle News Network forecast. Today, expect mostly sunny skies with humidity and a high of 86. Tonight will be clear with a low of 60. Tomorrow will bring a mix of clouds and sunshine, reaching a high of 87. Tomorrow night will be rather cloudy and humid with a passing shower late and a low of 66. Thursday will see some sun along with a couple of showers and a thunderstorm, remaining humid with a high of 81. Friday will start with some sun, turning cloudy later with a brief shower or two in the afternoon and a high of 78. With the AccuWeather forecast, I'm meteorologist Joe Lundberg on today's 97.5.

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0: today's 97.5 More Music, Better Variety. That is Sia with Chandelier, 7:15 on your Tuesday morning. Now, we've been talking about it. We know that coming up this Thursday and Friday, we're very excited about it. It is the WVRC Cares for Kids Radiothon. So we'll be coming to you from WVU Medicine at Galisano Children's. But remember, on Friday, sometimes we have a little fun stuff like 50% Friday deals. And so this Friday coming up, I got a brand new business with us, Marco's New York Pizza. So yesterday I got a chance to chat with Dave Nolet from Marco's in Williamsport. Here's a little bit of our interview. I think I started by asking him just what his name was.
1: Name's David Nolet.
0: David, I appreciate you coming in from Marco's New York Pizza. And I have to say, you brought us food, so you know we love you. You know the way to our hearts here.
1: Food is the best way, right?
0: Oh, absolutely. Now, how long have you been with the company? Is this your franchise?
1: Nope. So it's only a single store, not part of the franchise that's Marco's. Marco's Pizza is a large one. It's a national. This is a Marco's New York Pizza independent. I've been here a little over a year and a half, started January 2025.
0: Ah, okay. Great. Well, you have lots of wonderful things on the menu. Of course, pizza, it's in the name. But you've also got other stuff, too. So let's talk about that a little bit.
1: Okay. So we range all over the place. We got all your favorite kind of appetizers. But we are an Italian restaurant. I got spaghettis, Alfredo, chicken parm, eggplant parm, veal parm, and almost anything you can think of. We get right to it on the good food.
0: I love it. And the pizza's great. You brought a steak and cheese sub. I saw you've got some other subs out there. What are some other things you brought?
1: So I brought the pizza. I brought a couple different types of the steak and cheese sub, and I brought our super Italian.

0: Italians of them.
1: Nice. And they are stuffed, you guys. I mean, stuffed. So now you're located where?
0: Williamsport, Maryland, right off of Highway 81. We got right off exit 2. We're about 30 seconds off the exit. Directly, pretty much take a left and you'll be able to see us. We're right back there on the right.
1: Well, this is perfect because folks can be like, you know, on 81 and like, you know what? I got to pick up dinner. So just swing right by and grab something from you.
0: Yep.
1: What's your website?
0: So Marco's New York Pizza. Simple to get to.
1: Love it. MarcosNewYorkPizza.com. I'm going to throw this curveball. What's your favorite thing on the menu? That's probably hard, isn't it?
0: That's a big question. People ask me that all the time.
1: Do they?
0: They do, and I try to narrow it down because nobody can tell. I eat a lot. I eat a lot of food, and I love food. I really do. I'd say if I have something that pizza. If I just don't know what I want for the day, a slice of pizza, just a little bit crispy. I put a little bit of oregano and some red pepper flake on there. It's beautiful every time.
1: Fantastic. Now, can you get it slices? You guys do just slices as well.
0: Yep, we do slices and whole pieces. We got small, medium, and large, and by the slice. So if you're looking for just something small, you want a slice or two, we can do that for you. We make it easy.
1: Now, do you have any specials for different kinds of times of day, things like that?
0: Yep, so we have a lot of lunch specials. We do have a pretty large lunch crowd that comes in. We're pretty close to a lot of businesses right there in the area, so we got a lot of people to stop in. They get delivery or pickup. So we do slices and a drink. We do a small sub, come with fries or onion rings and a drink. Salads, smaller salads with a drink, soup and salad, slice and a salad. We got a lot of lunch specials.
1: I think we're going to make people really hungry with this interview. That makes me happy. So this is what's awesome about it. This Marco's New York Pizza is going to be our 50% Friday deal coming up this Friday. Now, we're going to have a lot of things going on, but what's exciting is people can spend $25 and get $50 worth to spend at Marco's. And I'm telling you guys, the food is delicious. You should have seen us. We all sort of, we were supposed to be in a meeting and we saw the food come in. We're like, we'll be back in the meeting. So some of us, me, scurried away from the meeting so that I could try some of the food. It's very, very good. What else am I leaving out before we're done here?
0: We have almost anything you like. I try to tell everybody that if there's something that you like too, we can make it for you. If we got the ingredients, we can make you anything you like.
1: Ah, okay. Perfect. Perfect. Well, that was a good answer, actually. And I like how you didn't try to choose a favorite child when I was like, what's your favorite? You're like, if I have to go pizza, but come on. Everybody loves pizza.
0: Everybody
1: and our pizza is phenomenal. Well, this is wonderful. Thank you so much for joining me in studio. And I'm glad our 50% Friday deal. All right, everybody, you know what to do. Friday, 9 a.m., sell that bad boy out on all of our radio station websites. 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And they're going to sell out fast. So you got to grab them starting at 9. Thank you so much for being in studio.
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3: 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I don't see any accidents. Westbound side is 70. Myersville traffic slows. Eastbound side, Braddock Heights. You got some pockets of traffic. 15 southbound traffic slows Monterey Avenue to Patrick Street. Southbound 270. Traffic slows south of the Monocacy past Hyattstown. And pretty heavy Germantown into Gaithersburg. 15 Luckett's to ride past Limestone School Road. Traffic's pretty heavy. Route 9, traffic slows at the West Virginia-Virginia line to Harper's Ferry Road, Cider Mill Road to Hillsboro, and you're going to be lining up with the Berlin Turnpike as well as Hamilton Station. Route 7, Hamilton Station past Route 9. Traffic is heavy. I'm Allie Oakley with traffic.
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0: 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More music, better variety. Congrats go out to Christina, who picked up the Last Chance Summer Getaway from River Expeditions. Here's Alex Warren. News is on the way.
1: The holy water's watered down, and this town's lost its faith. I'll come

And ain't a masterpiece. 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

0: 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Today's first day of school for Morgan County Schools. Happy first day of school, y'all. Be safe. Hope you have yourself a wonderful school year. Well, planning your family's schedule before the new year school year starts, or even these first couple days into it, can help you ease some stress and avoid last minute surprises. And by now, you know, you should probably start adding all of the holidays and school events and all that stuff throughout the year into your calendar so you can be prepared for them. And after school's back in session, learn to master the 15-minute Sunday sink. All of this is because Parents Magazine says, you know what? These are some ways that you can map out a stress-free school year. So add the important dates to your calendar, just like I mentioned, so that you're not like, oh, is that picture day? Oh, is that, you know, if you just take a little time and put it in your calendar in advance, then that helps to that last minute rush with whatever it is. Put together your extracurricular puzzle. After the school dates are on the calendar, look at after school activities. See what you have the bandwidth to do, then create the schedule. They also talk about using visual hacks. So putting so much in the calendar can make it look chaotic. So if you color code it and things like that, it makes it a little easier to see, like, oh, the yellow means practices, or, you know, things like that. And what's the 15-minute Sunday sink? Getting everything on the calendar before the first day of school is great, but you have to keep it all straight through the year. So that's when the Sunday calendar sync helps. It's a short check-in, sort of review, like, all right, coming up this week, we've got back to school night, we've got meeting with the coach, we've got school supply, back to school event, you know, things like that, travel appointments, all of that type of thing. And that way you can see the conflicts before they arise. You're not trying to navigate that on the fly, which is a good idea, too. And getting the kids involved will also help. So what helps you keep yourself and your family organized now that we're into this part of the year? Let me know. You can text me 888-7975-975. It's time for news.
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2: A mother is missing in Hampshire County after being swept under the current Monday afternoon. The call was initially dispatched as three people swept underwater, but two children made it out safely from an area along Wapakoma Campground just south of Romney. First responders have used an emergency drone and a medical helicopter. That campground along the South Branch of the Potomac River. A federal court is blocking the

0: Trump administration's attempt at moving the planned FBI headquarters from Greenbelt, Maryland to Washington, D.C., that would have also redirected upwards of $550 million in funds for the Maryland FBI project. Maryland correctional officers will now be equipped with body-worn cameras. The Maryland Department of Public Safety and Correctional Services says the move will improve safety and accountability for inmates and staff. It's been 2 years since the department began testing the cameras at select institutions. Immigration advocates say there has been a surge in ICE activity across the state. The group We Are CASA reporting their rapid response hotline received 215 calls since July 1st, and the group adds that 226 people have been detained by ICE agents in that same time frame. More than a dozen people are being charged with running a cocaine trafficking operation out of two Penn State frat houses. Prosecutors allege the cocaine trafficking ring centered on the Delta Upsilon and Sigma Chi fraternity houses. 13 current and former students have been charged. Nationally, gas prices are holding steady following the expiration of a 60-day memorandum of understanding between the U.S. and Iran. President Trump says Iran should surrender. That deal had been reached in June and aimed to put a pause on fighting as well as reopen the Strait of Hormuz. Voters head to the polls for primaries in three states today, while California holds a special U.S. House election. Opening statements in a landmark trial against Meta get underway today. California, Colorado, Kentucky, and New Jersey are seeking $1.4 trillion in damages, alleging the company engineered its sites to foster addictive behavior in teens and children. For the Panhandle News Network, I'm Marcia Kovalik.
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2: 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On 81 between Winchester and Martinsburg, there are no crashes. Southbound side pretty heavy. Going past 70 and 70 between Hancock, Hagerstown, Myersville, and Frederick, lanes are open. Southbound side of 270, traffic slows 26 to Liberty Road, and that's going to take you to Patrick Street. Southbound side of 270 before you get to the Monocacy, traffic slows there, and then before Urbana to ride past Hyattstown, 27 Ridge Road to ride to 370. 15 Luckett's very heavy up and on past Limestone School Road, Route 9. Traffic slows at the West Virginia-Virginia line to Harper's Ferry Road after Cider Mill Road to Hillsboro. Traffic slows Percival Road to Berlin.
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1: I've been working with my calf for months, feeding him, walking him, getting him ready. Now I get to show everybody what we've worked for. I'm pretty proud of him.
0: That's Fair Week. 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

today's 97.5 More Music, Better Variety. Little Tiffany, and I think we're alone now. Next hour, funny on the 20, because you know we always got to get that in. And the workday kickoff before it's all said and done. And I'm going to even have some JD's tickets for you as well. So be sticking around for that. But right now, let's catch up with the world of the celebs. It's time for some clickbait. Clickbait brought to you by L.A. Roberts Jewelers. Old World Jewelers for New Age.

0: Yesterday, they started to announce just a few of the folks who would be participating on Dancing with the Stars for the upcoming season. And there was a bit of a surprise that was announced. So Dancing with the Stars pro Whitney Carson had a little announcement that she wanted to make. First of all, she announces her celebrity partner.
1: And here we go. Who are you dancing with? We got, you're going to reveal the person behind the mirror ball who will be your partner for this season. Reveal,
2: I'm
1: please.
2: So drum roll. Okay, of course, we've got a mirror ball. Here it is.
0: Guillermo Rodriguez from Jimmy Kimmel Live. Here's the other announcement that she made.
1: But you have another surprise for us because you have another partner who'll be dancing with you as well.
2: I do.
1: Who else will you be dancing with?
2: I will be dancing with, I am expecting. So I will be dancing with this little baby right here.
1: Yes.
2: Very. Very excited, but I would be lying if I said it wasn't very daunting. I've never been this far along pregnant and competing on Dancing with the Stars.
0: So the 32-year-old admitted it's been a lot harder. She is married to Carson McAllister, and they're already parents to sons Leo 5 and Jet 3. We also are hearing a little bit of an update about Perez Hilton. Perez Hilton is still hospitalized nearly 2 weeks after he experienced a mental health crisis during a TikTok Live. He's receiving inpatient care from doctors and mental health professionals with no timeline for his release. Authorities did respond to his home and also transported him to the hospital. His family has moved to protect the children from the home, and they're also being very close contact as he begins to recover. So good to know that he's getting inpatient mental health care and that his family is behind him. There's nothing better that he could ask, honestly. And that's it for Clickbait this time. There's another one next hour at 8:48.
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0: 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On 81 between Winchester, Martinsburg, and Hagerstown, there are no accidents. Where 70 and 81 come together, it's very busy. 70 between Hancock, Hagerstown, Myersville, and Frederick, lanes are open. You merge onto southbound 270, and traffic is going to be pretty heavy to get into Hyattstown. 15, Luckett's off and on past Limestone School Road. Traffic slows. Route 9, traffic is going to be heavy at the West Virginia, Virginia line to Harper's Ferry Road, Cider Mill Road to Hillsboro, and then you're going to slow Percival Road to the Berlin Turnpike. Route 7, traffic slows Berlin Turnpike to ride past Route 9. I'm Allie Oakley with traffic.
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2: Knights of Columbus having a summer bingo this Saturday, August 22nd, with the doors opening at 11:30 a.m., 108 West Stevens Street in Martinsburg. 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
5: First responders in Hampshire County have been using drones and a medevac helicopter to search for a woman who was swept underwater Monday afternoon at the Wapakoma campground along the south branch of the Potomac River. The call was initially dispatched as three people swept under the water, but two children made it out safely. Their mother is still missing. West Virginia lawmakers who heard an explanation of the Morrissey administration's approach to clothing vouchers still have questions. Lawmakers questioned the Secretary of Health and Human Services, Carl Ayers, for more than an hour over disruptions to the state's clothing voucher program for needy families. The application window for the program closed after a week following a delay in opening. Read more at WVMetroNews.com. U.S. Senator Shelley Moore Capito toured the Nucor steel plant in Mason County yesterday and received what they call the Woman of Steel Award. Nucor's CEO credited Capito along with former Senator Joe Manchin for helping get the plant built after permitting.

0: delays that nearly derailed the project. Berkeley County Schools students get back at it this week. Superintendent Dr. Ryan Sachs was a recent guest on Panhandle Live.
1: We've had, I think, 6 schools receive new windows over the summer. We also have the big construction project. So we have Hedgesville Early Learning Academy, which will be opening to staff this week. And then, of course, we have the new Inwood Early Learning Academy, which is well on its way under construction. It'll be opening up next summer. And then, of course, the big one is Mountain Ridge Primary, which was significantly delayed due to several different factors. And so we've actually placed a modular campus there at that site. Mountain Ridge Primary students only will actually be starting school on the 24th.
0: For the Panhandle News Network, I'm Marcia Kovalik.
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3: 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AutoZone on 81 southbound. Looks like there's a new accident just to the south of Route 11 in Winchester. Martinsburg to Hagerstown, it's fine. Where 70 and 81 come together, yeah, that's busy. 70 between Hancock, Hagerstown, and Frederick. All lanes are open. Merging onto southbound 270. Heavy at the Monocacy. Heavy Urbana to Hightstown, 27 Ridge Road to 370, and on the spur. 15 Luckett's. Traffic is going to be very heavy to ride past Limestone School Road. And Route 9, traffic slows Harper's Ferry Road, Hillsboro, and before Percival Road to the Berlin Turnpike. Route 7, delay start at the Berlin Turnpike to Route 9. I'm Allie Oakley with traffic. Today is 97.5
4: weather. Here's your Panhandle News Network forecast. Today, expect mostly sunny skies with humidity and a high of 86. Tonight will be clear with a low of 60. Tomorrow will bring a mix of clouds and sunshine, reaching a high of 87. Tomorrow night will be rather cloudy and humid with a passing shower late and a low of 66. Thursday will see some sun along with a couple of showers and a thunderstorm, remaining humid with a high of 81. Friday will start with some sun, turning cloudy later with a brief shower or two in the afternoon and a high of 78. With the AccuWeather forecast, I'm meteorologist Joe Lundberg on today's 97.5.

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It is 8:33. You've been hearing us talk about the VIP package, the awesome exclusive game day part that you could have if you sign up and become a miracle maker. We've been talking about that a lot, and becoming a miracle maker will help us with Radiothon. But what's exciting is there is an entire package of fun things that you could do with the Mountaineers for their opening day. So GoMart and WVRC Media got together. I mean, it's going to be for the season opener on September the 5th with the Mountaineers when they take on Coastal Carolina. So if you want to become a miracle maker now, you could just easily do that. Just go ahead and

0: 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She was pronounced dead at 2:32.
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0: Well, the Red Cross is still looking for blood. 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

0: 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You get life-saving treatments to just kids that are fighting the most just difficult battles you could think of. And you're going to hear stories of hope, healing, and open your heart during this period. Look, I get it, and I'm with you. I'm trying to penny pinch myself. I had to spend about $850 to put new tires on my car. I get it. The times are tough. The money is a tight. But it is the world of difference. Even if you can contribute $5, $10, if you can become a miracle maker, that's even better. And you know that it is two things that are wonderful. It's going to help children and families continue to get top-of-line care. And that could be you one day. You have no idea. Your kid, and I hope it never happens, but your kid could have something like this that they could get treatment at WVU Medicine Galisano Children's. And that top-of-line care, you don't have to go across the country to get that. You get it right here at home. And also, you know it's going to a great place. That's what it's all about, this two-day special event. The WVRC Media Cares for Kids Radiothon, all to benefit WVU Medicine Galisano Children's. That is Thursday and Friday of this week, August 20th and 21st. 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Become part of a difference in a child's life this weekend, Thursday and Friday, August 20th and 21st.
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Today's 97.5, more music and better variety. Good news, if you're a Twizzlers fan, they're going to be bringing back a Halloween treat that was first introduced 2 years ago in Twizzlers Ghosts. They're bite-sized cherry-flavored snacks decorated with little ghost faces designed to fit the holiday theme. The Twizzler Ghosts are packages in about 7-ounce pouches that debuted last year. They're expected to begin appearing at grocery stores in the next couple of weeks.

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1: 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We've got George Michael on the way, plus some Taylor Swift. Keep it here. It's Today's 97.5.
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Coming up in 10 minutes, we're talking the four horsemen of bad behaviors that you can sniff out if you, a kid, a grandkid, could be in a relationship that

0: Ariana Grande right here on today's 97.5. Now, psychologists have identified four behaviors that can signal that a relationship is towards the struggling side of things. They've deemed it the four horsemen because when you see them, they should be your warning signs of what's to come. The four of these to watch out for in a relationship: any sort of criticism. It's when someone attacks their partner's character instead of addressing specific issues. Contempt. This shows up as eye rolling, sarcasm, mocking, or talking down. It's the most dangerous of the four. Defensiveness is when a person always makes excuses or shifts blame instead of hearing the other partner's concerns. And lastly, stonewalling, an emotional withdrawal. Some people shut down and refuse to talk to their partner. Experts say that spotting these behaviors doesn't mean that your relationship is all but a ticking time bomb, but hopefully you can learn from it and have healthier conversations moving forward. So those are your four things to watch out for in that relationship setting. More to come. 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
3: 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Brady's first down, West Virginia!
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4: 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The ball game is over!
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1: Here's your Panhandle News Network forecast. This afternoon will bring mostly sunny skies with a high temperature of 85. Tonight will be clear with a low of 59. Tomorrow, expect a mix of clouds and sunshine, reaching a high of 87. Tomorrow night will be mostly cloudy and humid with a few late showers and a low of 68. Thursday, we'll see a blend of sun showers and a thunderstorm with humid conditions and a high of 81. Friday, we'll start with some sunshine, then turn cloudy with a couple of brief afternoon showers and a high of 78. With the AccuWeather forecast, I'm meteorologist Joe Lundberg on today's 97.5.
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One of my favorites from the 80s, you pair one of the best of Earth, Wind & Fire, you pair one of the best of Genesis, and you get this supergroup who made one great song together. 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

0: 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Still time for you to get requests in on this Tuesday. You can get them in by calling or texting 1-888-797-5975. We had someone already get a couple of text requests in. We'll be taking care of those coming up. Also coming up is the WVRC Media Cares for Kids Radiothon. It is almost here. Thursday, Friday of this week, August 20th and 21st. It is a special two-day event, all dedicated to raising funds for a great cause, and that is WVU Medicine Galisano Children's. Now, I'll give you a little bit of a sneak peek of what's going on. We have teamed up with GoMart, and if you are a big football fan, specifically if you know someone who's a big WVU Mountaineer football fan, we've got an ultimate game day experience we are giving away to someone who becomes a miracle maker now through the end of Radiothon at 6 p.m. on Friday. That's your ticket into this big drawing. So one person is going to be selected out of people who become miracle makers during this time, and they will get that ultimate game day experience. You ask me, Park, what does that include? Well, I'm about to tell you. You get to walk the man trip into the stadium with the team. It's like you're one of the boys. You get to walk in. You get to do the man trip. You get to hang out with everybody. You get VIP tailgate before the game. Who knows who's going to show up at the VIP tailgate? I know one person says could be there. It could be you. Field access right before kickoff. You get to get right onto the field, see everybody warm up, see the coaches work, see the crowd from the field, and get to take it all in before kickoff, where you will get to watch the Mountaineers play Coastal Carolina in the home opener of this football season. From the Touchdown Terrace, you get four tickets in that section. A once-in-a-lifetime Mountaineer game day experience. And again, your ticket into that drawing is becoming a miracle maker. 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
1: Here's your Panhandle News Network forecast. This afternoon will be mostly sunny with a high of 85. Tonight will be clear with a low of 59. Tomorrow, expect times of clouds and sunshine with a high of 87. Tomorrow night will be cloudy most of the time, humid with a couple of showers late and a low of 68. Thursday will bring some sun with a couple of showers and a thunderstorm with humid conditions and a high of 81. Friday will start with some sun, then turn cloudy with a brief shower or two in the afternoon, also with a high of 81. With the AccuWeather forecast, I'm meteorologist Joe Lundberg on today's 97.5.

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1: National Conservation Training Center presents Wonderland, a Yellowstone story with author Jeff Groth. 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

Today's 97.5, more music and better variety coming up in about 10 minutes. We are going to be spilling the tea in all things of entertainment, including for today. It looks like we are trending towards

Today's 97.5, more music and better variety coming up in about 10 minutes. We are going to be spilling the tea in all things of entertainment, including for today. It looks like we are trending towards a cause of death for Hayden Panettiere. We're going to talk about that. Also on the way, we're going to get some Dancing with the Stars history made this fall with one of their pros. We're going to talk about that. Also on the way, this actress just became a grandmother. We're talking that coming up.

0: One thing you need to know about Parker is that he doesn't like drinking tea. But spilling it, on the other hand...
1: Hello?
2: I know your secret.
1: Secret? What are you saying about?
2: Gretchen told me that you like Aaron Samuels.
0: All right, Parker. Spill the tea.
3: All right, we're getting more details out of the death of Hayden Panettiere. And apparently, and this is according to the 911 call, it looks like it might have been an overdose for Hayden. She flew to Greenville, South Carolina Saturday with her on-again, off-again boyfriend, Brian Hickerson, who she has a very rocky relationship with at times, that she detailed in her memoir earlier this year. They went to an Airbnb that Brian and his brother had been living at an apartment complex. Just before 2 p.m. on Sunday, a 911 call was received about an unidentified female who had gone into cardiac arrest. Authorities were there in minutes, performed CPR. She was pronounced dead at the scene about a half an hour later. The 911 call did mention an overdose, and Narcan was found on a mattress. Not clear, though, if it was used on Hayden or someone else in the apartment. But the local coroner said there were no signs of trauma that would have contributed to her death. The investigation is still ongoing, however. So Dancing with the Stars is getting ready for season number 35 this fall, and looks like it's going to be a first ever for the franchise. Whitney Carson, one of the pro dancers, is going to compete pregnant. She made the announcement yesterday morning on Good Morning America when it was revealed that the first pairing of the season would be her with Jimmy Kimmel's sidekick Guillermo Rodriguez. Carson is coming off of winning the Mirrorball Trophy a year ago with Robert Irwin. Whitney technically has performed while pregnant before, back in 2022 during the season 31 semifinals. She was announced expecting at that time. And pro dancer Daniela Karagach also found out she was pregnant on the day of season 31's premiere. But Whitney is the first to go into a season knowing she's expecting and being the furthest along at that point. The full celebrity and pro dancer cast for season 35 of Dancing with the Stars is set to be announced on September the 2nd on Good Morning America. Congratulations to Salma Hayek. She is now a grandmother. The 59-year-old announced the news on Instagram, revealing her grandson shares the name Francois, matching her husband Francois-Henri Pinault and stepson Francois Pinault Jr. Hayek added she'll call him Panchito. Stepson Francois, 28, welcomed the baby with his wife Lara Cosima Henkel von Dunerschmack recently. Congratulations to Salma Hayek and her family. That's all your tea here on this Tuesday. We got more to come here on today's 97.5.
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7: Here's your Panhandle News Network forecast. This afternoon will be mostly sunny with a high of 85. Tonight will be clear with a low of 59. Tomorrow expect times of clouds and sunshine with a high of 87. Tomorrow night will be cloudy most of the time, humid with a couple of showers late and a low of 68. Thursday will bring some sun with a couple of showers and a thunderstorm with humid conditions and a high of 81. Friday will start with some sun, then turn cloudy with a brief shower or two in the afternoon, also with a high of 81. With the AccuWeather forecast, I'm meteorologist Joe Lundberg on today's 97.5.

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I asked over on our Facebook page, just look up Today's 97.5 on Facebook. It's our Answers at Work for today. What's a word that like instantly turns you into a 12-year-old, makes you crack up, makes you laugh? My go-to is playing tiddlywinks because I heard that a ton when I was a kid and it just makes me laugh, just the word tiddlywinks. I think it's really funny. Uranus is also a go-to, I know, for many. But let me know what that is over on our Facebook. Here's Bon Jovi.

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1: 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We got John Mellencamp, Olivia Dean, some Pink on the way to kick off the 2 o'clock hour on this Tuesday. Keep it here. 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

0: Today's 97.5, more music and better variety. If you're a fan of this 90s cult classic, get ready because you might be in store for a sequel. Paramount Plus is working to reunite the original cast of Clueless for a limited event series. Alicia Silverstone is already signed on to reprise her role as Cher Horowitz, with the streamer also hoping to bring back Paul Rudd, Stacey Dash, Donald Faison, Wallace Shawn, Jeremy Sisto, and Brecken Meyer. No additional cast members have signed deals as of yet, and some have not been approached as of yet. Filming is slated to begin in L.A. next year. The sequel will pick up 30 years later, following Cher as a successful mother struggling with her daughter's teenage years. Paramount reps say, quote, "We feel like this is going to be something that people are going to come to in droves." More to come. 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
2: 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Did they get him? 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They

0: the ball back, and Brady is going to fake it. Brady's running. Brady, first down, West Virginia.
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2: 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McKenzie kicks it. 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The ball game is over.
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0: Before her interview about West Virginia State Senate District 15, Elizabeth Ferris said something that caught our attention.
1: So the most damaging thing our legislators did is they helped pass a bill, House Bill 2014, that takes away all local control from folks in the Eastern Panhandle to decide if they even want data centers. And I cannot understand why my opponent voted yes on this bill when it so clearly is against our interests here in the Eastern Panhandle.
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6: Here's your Panhandle News Network forecast. This afternoon will be mostly sunny with a high of 85. Tonight will be clear with a low of 59. Tomorrow expect times of clouds and sunshine with a high of 87. Tomorrow night will be cloudy most of the time, humid with a couple of showers late and a low of 68. Thursday will bring some sun with a couple of showers and a thunderstorm with humid conditions and a high of 81. Friday will start with some sun, then turn cloudy with a brief shower or two in the afternoon, also with a high of 81. With the AccuWeather forecast, I'm meteorologist Joe Lundberg on today's 97.5.

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1: Knights of Columbus are having their summer bingo event this Saturday, August the 22nd. Doors open at 11:30 that morning at 108 West Stephen Street in Martinsburg. 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I'm Parker Stern, a big thank you as always for spending your workday here on Today's 97.5. Danielle's coming up next at the turn of the 3 o'clock hour. NSYNC, Dua Lipa, Tracy Chapman set to kick it off with you. Have a great rest of your Tuesday and keep it on Today's 97.5.
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Hi, I'm Danielle with you till 7. Sleep is one of the most important things in life. How many hours do you get on average every night? We'll talk about it coming up. Right now, it's Tracy Chapman on today's 97.5.

Today's 97.5, more music and better variety. Sleep is one of the most important things in life because it recharges us for the day to come. And with school going back in session, that has to be the hardest thing, whether you work for the schools or you're a student, is getting back on that sleep schedule. So a poll was recently taken of Americans and asked them the question, thinking about the past week, how many hours of sleep have you had per night on average? And the answers were close to the same across most demographics. Here are the most popular answers. Most people said 7.

0: Some people said 8, and 5 hours was the third most popular answer. And here are some other fun facts from the survey. 8% of adults sleep 10 hours a night on average, and around 5% of people said they slept 0 hours a night. Does that mean that 5% of us are vampires? Or is it the case my grandfather always used to say? He would fall asleep like after Wheel of Fortune was on, and he's like, oh, I didn't sleep at all. But he slept between like 7:30 and 1 in the morning. All right, is that the case for you? For me, it's about 5 hours because my husband snores and wakes me up every few hours. We're not going to get into that. That's a whole other story.
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5: The search continues for a woman who went under the water at a Hampshire County campground Monday morning. Here's Captain Lott with the West Virginia Natural Resources Police.
6: So we were called to this scene, Wampacoma Campground outside Romney, West Virginia. We were called here about 2 o'clock yesterday afternoon for a missing swimmer. Female swimmer went missing off of a beach area. It's a campground, so it's a beach area. So far, we've searched the shoreline. We've got our dive team on scene, several fire departments on scene doing water searches, riverbank searches. We've got

0: underwater drone doing sonar searches for this individual. There were two children on scene. They didn't need rescuing. They made it to the shore themselves. They were the ones that reported.
1: You can read more in an article at WVMetroNews.com. We will continue to update this story. Berkeley County Recovery Resources case manager Caitlin Himes stopped by this morning's Panhandle Live and says drug overdoses continue to trend down in the county.
2: This year so far, we've had a slight decrease in the amount of overdoses we've been getting reported to us, at least. The biggest thing that we've been trying to impact the community with is that naloxone distribution. So within Berkeley County, we have quite a few blessing boxes. So the quick response team has been taking charge with that, making sure that naloxone is available May, June, and July. And we were able to get 236 kits out, which is quite impressive.
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4: 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So it looks like if you're riding on 81, traffic is going to be slow on the southbound side past Hedgesville Road. Traffic is going to slow Halfway Boulevard past 70, and 70 westbound traffic slows 355 over 340. And then you're going to slow when you get to Downsville Pike to 81. After that, to Hancock, it's fine. 15, Leesburg to Luckett's, traffic is jammed heavy at Point of Rocks. You're lining up at Mountville Road. Route 9 in the Berlin Turnpike, heavy into Hillsboro, up and onto Harper's Ferry Road. The rest of the ride to Charlestown and Martinsburg, traffic is going to be fine. Now, Route 7 between Leesburg and Winchester, traffic is going to be in good shape. I'm Allie Oakley with traffic.
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Point of Rocks, you're lining up at Mountville Road, Route 9 in the Berlin Turnpike, heavy into Hillsboro, up and onto Harper's Ferry Road. The rest of the ride to Charlestown and Martinsburg, traffic is going to be fine. Now, Route 7 between Leesburg and Winchester, traffic isn't going to be in good shape. I'm Allie Oakley with traffic.

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2: 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On the southbound side of 81, heavy before Halfway Boulevard to Williamsport, the northbound side, it's Halfway Boulevard to get to 40. 70 westbound slows 355 over to 340, and then you're going to find some delays when you get to Downsville Pike over to 81. After that, to Hancock, it's fine. 15, you're jammed out of Leesburg to Luckett's. You're going to be heavy when you get to St. Clair Lane, Point of Rocks, and Mountville Road. Route 9 of the Berlin Turnpike, heavy. Route 9 Hillsboro, it's going to be heavy off and on to Harper's Ferry Road with a crash after Stony Point Road. After that, Charlestown to Martinsburg, it's going to be okay. I'm Allie Oakley with traffic.
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1: 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The southbound side going toward Route 9 traffic is also going to be heavy. Southbound side traffic slows 40, and that's going to take you to Williamsport, while the northbound side slows Halfway Boulevard to 40. 70 westbound traffic is going to slow 355 over to 340 with a crash right around 270. And northbound 270, your delay started 85 Buckeystown Pike to right up to Rosemont, while the southbound side slows Liberty Road to Patrick Street. 15 at Leesburg to Luckett's, nothing but heavy traffic. Traffic slows when you get to St. Clair Lane to Point of Rocks, Route 9 in the Berlin Turnpike heavy into Hillsboro with a crash just after Stony Point Road. And then traffic is going to slow again, Cider Mill Road to Harper's Ferry Road. I'm Allie Oakley with traffic.
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2: 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On 81, both directions past Hedgesville Road, very heavy right now to get through the construction. There's also heavy traffic between Halfway Boulevard and Salem Avenue, both northbound and southbound 81 in varying amounts. 70 westbound traffic slows 355 to 340. Then you find Hagerstown to Hancock 15. Heavy out of Leesburg, just off and on to Point of Rocks, lining up at Mountville Road, Route 9, lining up at the Berlin Turnpike, and then Hillsborough Road to Stony Point Road, where you do have a crash. And then Route 9 slows when you get to Cider Mill Road to Harper's Ferry Road. After that, traffic is going to be fine. Charlestown to Martinsburg, Route 7 out of Leesburg to Winchester. Traffic is okay. I'm Allie Oakley with traffic.
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5: The search continues for a woman who went under the water at a Hampshire County campground Monday morning. Here's Captain Lott with the West Virginia Natural Resources Police.
6: So we were called to this scene, Wampacoma Campground outside Romney, West Virginia. We were called here about 2 o'clock yesterday afternoon for a missing swimmer. A female swimmer went missing off of a beach area. It's a campground, so it's a beach area. So far, we've searched the shoreline. We've got our dive team on scene, several fire departments on scene doing water searches, riverbank searches. We've got our underwater drone doing sonar searches for this individual. There were 2 children on scene. They didn't need rescuing. They made it to the shore themselves. They were the ones that reported.
5: You can read more in an article at WVMetroNews.com. We will continue to update this story. Berkeley County Recovery Resources case manager Caitlin Himes stopped by this morning's Panhandle Live and says drug overdoses continue to trend down in the county.
7: This year so far, we've had a slight decrease in the amount of overdoses we've been getting reported to us, at least. The biggest thing that we've been trying to impact the community with is that naloxone distribution. So within Berkeley County, we have quite a few blessing boxes. So the quick response team has been taking charge with that, making sure that naloxone is available May, June, and July. And we were able to get 236 kits out, which is quite impressive.
5: With a check of your local headlines, I'm Luke Wiggs.
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You know how some places have a secret menu? Well, this is not that menu. It is the Cantina menu, and it's only at Taco Bell at participating U.S. Taco Bell locations. Well, for a limited time, while supplies last, on 81 northbound, traffic slows before and after you pass Dry Run Road, southbound side, very heavy getting past Hedgesville Road for the construction. School traffic on Route 9 Hedgesville Road, just very heavy volume. 70 westbound, traffic slows 355 over 340, and then Sharpsburg Pikes 81, and then you're fine. The rest to the right in toward Hancock. On 15 out of Leesburg, very heavy traffic. In fact, it's very heavy out of Luckett's to Point of Rocks. And the Greenway, as you get onto the Leesburg bypass, right there, there's a crash. It's backing things up. Route 9, very heavy into Hillsborough, Stony Point Road, there's a crash. And then traffic slows Cider Mill Road to Harper's Ferry Road. I'm Allie Oakley with traffic. Today.

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0: A Cleveland father and his one-year-old daughter have set an unofficial world record for the fastest mile by a man pushing a stroller. Stephen completed the Guardian Mile in 4 minutes, 17.07 seconds while pushing his 18-pound daughter, Blake, beating the previous record of 4 minutes, 26.29 seconds. The 30-year-old regularly runs with his daughter and had initially set out only to beat the course record before realizing during the race that he was on pace for a much faster finish.
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3: 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On 81, traffic is going to slow on that southbound side to south of Taylor Station Road for an accident. Northbound side, it's King Street to ride up toward Hedgesville Road for construction. Same thing with the southbound side, heavy on your way to Hedgesville Road. And everything that you've got on Hedgesville Road past the high school is going to be that school traffic. 70 westbound, heavy through Frederick, and then Downsville Pike to 81. Then you're out of there. 15 out of Leesburg, traffic's heavy. Traffic slows north of Luckett's to Point of Rocks. Route 9 and the Berlin Turnpike heavy. Heavy before Hillsboro to Harper's Ferry Road. The rest of the ride to Charlestown and Martinsburg, you're doing all right. 340 through Harper's Ferry, traffic's heavy. Heavy getting into Charlestown as well. I'm Allie Oakley with traffic.
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Here's your Panhandle News Network forecast. Tonight will be clear with a low of 59. Tomorrow, expect a mix of clouds and sunshine with a high of 87. Tomorrow night will be mostly cloudy and humid with a few late showers and a low of 68. Thursday will bring some sunshine along with a couple of showers and a thunderstorm, remaining humid with a high of 81. Thursday night will be overcast and humid with a low of 65. With the AccuWeather forecast, I'm meteorologist Jason Caterina on today's 97.5.

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1: 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Got a lot of heavy traffic. The northbound side is going to slow to an accident that's in Bunker Hill before you get to Inwood with delays back to Rest Church Road. Northbound side is going to slow before you get to Tavern Road, and that takes you past Hedgesville Road. Southbound side, there was a crash south of Hammond's Mill Road, but you're off and on to Hedgesville Road because of heavy volume and construction. And then Route 9 going past the high school, traffic is still very heavy on Hedgesville Road there. 70 westbound from 355 over to 340, traffic is going to be heavy. Then you're going to slow when you get to Downsville Pike and Sharpsburg Pike and Pockets. Route 9 heavy at the Berlin Turnpike, Hillsboro Road to Harper's Ferry Road. Then you're fine at Charlestown and Martinsburg, while 340 Harper's Ferry traffic is jammed. I'm Allie Oakley with traffic.
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Today's 97.5 More Music and Better Variety. I'm Danielle, and you've heard us talk that our radiothon is coming up this week. But we've got this perfect thing to help the kids at WVU Medicine Galisino's Children's. And if you're a West Virginia football fan, man, do we

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2: 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Before you get to Inwood, there's a crash in Bunker Hill. Your delays are out of Clearbrook. The southbound side slowing Inwood to Bunker Hill. I don't see any crashes here on 70 westbound, 270 over to 340. Southbound side of 81 heavy to get to Hedgesville Road for volume. And same thing with Hedgesville Road. Past the high school, traffic is just going to be jammed. 15 out of Leesburg, pretty heavy. Heavy north of Luckett's to get to Point of Rocks. Route 9 in the Berlin Turnpike, heavy. Heavy into Hillsboro to Harper's Ferry Road for volume. After that, you're going to be fine. Charlestown to get into Martinsburg. And Route 7, heavy traffic. Route 9 over toward the Berlin Turnpike. I'm Allie Oakley with traffic.
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5: The search continues for a woman who went under the water at a Hampshire County campground Monday morning. Here's Captain Lott with the West Virginia Natural Resources Police.
6: So we were called to this scene, Wampacoma Campground outside Romney, West Virginia. We were called here about 2 o'clock yesterday afternoon for a missing swimmer. Female swimmer went missing off of a beach area. It's a campground, so it's a beach area. So far, we've searched the shoreline. We've got our dive team on scene, several fire departments on scene doing water searches, riverbank searches. We've got our underwater drone doing sonar searches for this individual. There were 2 children on scene. They didn't need rescuing. They made it to the shore themselves. They were the ones that reported.
5: You can read more in an article at WVMetroNews.com. We will continue to update this story. Berkeley County Recovery Resources case manager Caitlin Himes stopped by this morning's Panhandle Live and says drug overdoses continue to trend down in the county.
7: This year so far, we've had a slight decrease in the amount of overdoses we've been getting reported to us, at least. The biggest thing that we've been trying to impact the community with is that naloxone distribution. So within Berkeley County, we have quite a few blessing boxes. So the quick response team has been taking charge.

0: charged with that, making sure that naloxone is available May, June, and July. And we were able to get 236 kits out, which is quite impressive.
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3: 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On 81 northbound, it's a crash before you get to Inwood in Bunker Hill, and it is solid from Rust Church Road. In fact, before it, southbound side, it's looking like you are slowing out of Inwood because you're gawking at the accident scene at Bunker Hill, so south of Inwood. You've got construction on the southbound side of 81 at Hedgesville Road slowing you down, and Route 9 going past Hedgesville High School, just heavy, heavy volume. Now we have reports of an accident, Williamsport Pike and Ripple Way and Temple Drive through there, jammed in Williamsport. 70 westbound, slowing at 270 over to 340. Northbound 81, slowing halfway Boulevard to ride to 40. I'm Allie Oakley with traffic.

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Have you looked at the back and the ingredients in your snacks recently? And there's words you can't pronounce? We'll talk about it coming up. 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

0: Today's 97.5, more music and better variety. Do you feel like you need an advanced STEM degree just to understand what all the ingredients are in your store-bought snacks? Well, you're not alone. A lot of Americans are over it. And a new survey of 2,000 adults found that 60% thinks food snacks have too many ingredients, and 66% say they're more likely to trust a snack when the ingredient list is shorter. 43% of all respondents say they regularly struggle to pronounce ingredients on snack labels. And taste was still the top priority across every generation, followed by how filling a snack is. So while plenty of shoppers still want their snacks tasty and filling, simpler labels are clearly gaining appeal. If reading the ingredient list requires a quick Google search, that may be the sign the snack aisle has gone a little too far.
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2: 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On 81, it's closed. 81 is closed. 81 is closed before you get to Inwood. In Bunker Hill, there was a serious crash. Traffic is going to be delayed out of Clearbrook. The southbound side, your delays are going to start after you pass Tabler Station Road and stays in toward Bunker Hill. 70, I don't see any crashes. Frederick, Hagerstown to Hancock, that's good. 15, very heavy before St. Clair Lane to Point of Rocks. Route 9 lining up at the Berlin Turnpike. Then you're fine. Charlestown in toward Martinsburg. I don't see any problems on Route 7, just a little heavy after you pass Hamilton Station Road. I'm Allie Oakley with traffic.
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1: 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On 81 between Winchester and Martinsburg, I don't see any problems. 81 both directions between Williamsport and Hagerstown, pretty heavy. Southbound side of 81, heavy toward Hedgesville Road, but on Hedgesville Road itself after Harlan Springs Road past the high school, pretty heavy. Eastbound side into Hedgesville, it's jammed to the westbound side going to Back Creek Valley Road. Heavy. There was a crash on Hammonds Mill Road and Vaquero Drive. It looks like traffic is getting through now. On 15, a little heavy at Leesburg, otherwise to Point of Rocks and Mountville Road, pretty good. Crashes on the westbound side of 340 after 70. The crash on the eastbound side near Capstein Road. They're moving that one out of the roadway. And westbound side of Route 7 before you get to the Berlin Turnpike, there is a crash. I'm Allie Oakley with traffic.
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0: 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More music and better variety.
1: All right, ladies, lean into the radio here. I think you'll find this interesting. Pulling an all-nighter, whether it's because of school, work, or your crying baby, it is hard on the body and brain. We can all agree on that. But we do now know it has more of a negative impact on women, according to neuroscientist Dr. Frieda Rangtel from Uppsala University. The reason: sleep deprivation has a negative impact on the area of the brain linked to reasoning, planning, learning, and goal-oriented behavior, as well as short-term memory. But a man's brain is less affected because of the difference in male and female hormones. During the study, Dr. Rangtel and her team asked adults to memorize a series of numbers and try to recall them correctly the next morning, either after they got a solid 8 hours of sleep or were kept awake all night. Here's the result. Sleep-deprived men were able to remember more of the number sequences and had a pretty good idea how many they had gotten wrong. But sleep-deprived women, they got fewer numbers correct, and even worse, they didn't realize they had made more mistakes. Dr. Rangtel says the fact that women aren't aware of their diminished brain power can be very dangerous and life-threatening because it raises their risk for mistakes, errors in judgment, even bad car crashes. So guys, I take that as big-time encouragement to make sure the ladies in our life get a good night's sleep.
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0: Today's 97.5. More music and better variety. So it looks like Generation X is changing what it means to have a midlife crisis. The Wall Street Journal reporting that Gen Xers are having virtuous midlife crises. Gen Xers now range in age from their mid-40s to mid-50s, and instead of having a breakdown and buying sports cars or divorcing, they're reinventing themselves. The Gen X virtuous midlife crisis is more likely to involve meditation retreats and keto diets. They don't want to blow up their lives, just upgrade them. As a result, doctors, health resorts, meditation teachers, and adventure travel companies say they're seeing growing numbers of people in their 40s and 50s looking to change their lives after having a midlife epiphany.
1: Intelligence for your life.
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